0: It is Eddie E on New Country Nights. Did you see the season finale last night for Testament? Oh my goodness. I won't ruin it for you, but you better catch up. Please catch up. It was good.
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hurricane season starts in 3 days. You know that, right? Now, there's nothing out there to worry about. I just meant, you know what? This weekend, go stock up on some water anyway. Throw it in the garage, throw it in the closet. Never hurts to buy some extra supplies way ahead of the masses when you really need to, if you know what I mean. It's Eddie E. It's New Country Nights.

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1: So if you left your kids home for like 1 hour, what do you think they would do? Chelsea and Bo asked their six-year-old Vale that question last night. Said she would hijack mom's car and a credit card, too, because she's got to hit the app. Coming in hot.
2: So Bridge comes out. 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And he's, you know, eight, almost nine. Bridge, what would you do if mom and dad were gone for like an hour or so? And he looks at us. You can see in his mind, he's questioning a lot. Why would you guys leave me? You are horrible parents. Do you not love me? Goes so dark. He goes, well, I would just go in a corner and hide. I would go in a closet. I would take a blanket and I would just cover myself and hide. So clearly you and your sister aren't going to get froyo together. Shut. Fail, I'll be in the closet hiding. Bring me back something. We're doing a great job. Follow us for more parenting tips.
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say so. 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

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I wish I could hear this live. It is called Psychological.

Been doing it throughout the week. One more shot at those Blake Shelton tickets. 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

0: New music on New Country Nights from Zach John King called Get to Drinking. Speaking of drinking, now I know this weekend's coming up. You might have a party to go to. You might want to try to get out on the boat, but I want that New Country 103.1 app to go everywhere you are going. All the stuff we got going on, from the sold-out Megan Maroney show to Tim McGraw to Dan and Shay are going to be here now, too. I don't want you to miss out. So the more minutes you are listening through that app, the more concerts we can get you to.
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I know you're listening in Vero Beach right now. I know you have us on Royal Palm. I know you have us on in Indian Town. It is Eddie E. Just want to say hello and say thank you. Whatever you're up to tonight, it's New Country Nights.

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1: 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Turn it up.

those hours you've racked up today, all week. 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

I just got a little message on the New Country 103.1 app. What's up, Jackie? It is Eddie E. She wanted to know, did you play that second Tap the Track yet, the Ella Langley? Nope, I have not yet. Matter of fact, I'm going to play her in about 3 minutes. Keep that

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0: We got some daily contests, like to win Tim McGraw tickets. 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Now, this is our big one, the sold-out Mega Maroney Show at the Amerant Bank Arena. 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
3: What's up? It's Morgan Wallen here. Here's my song, Don't We?

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You can Google the videos on YouTube. It's not a diet. It's not a cleanse. You know I've been starting this since Tuesday. I'm going to do it for 10 days. 3 tablespoons of olive oil throughout the day. And I'll tell you, I'm on day 3 now. It's going pretty good. Look it up. See how good it is for you.

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Don't worry. You're tapping the track in 3 minutes after this song to Ella Langley.

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1: Why wine and financial aid forms do not mix. This was after dinner. They had a couple glasses of wine. So all of a sudden, Shaughnessy's like, oh, we need to do the financial aid forms for college, and they have to be in tomorrow. And I'm like, okay, fine. Bring them on here. Let's see what we got here. Financial.
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18: What's up, y'all? It's Chris Jansen. Here's Me and a Beer.

I still want to see him sing Hotel Key at the 5 o'clock Summer Festival. We're going to tap the track to Ella Langley, Old Dominion, throughout the weekend. But let's get you Russell Dickerson now, Worth Your Wild, his new song.

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1: 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It's Bailey Zimmerman. 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

0: You've been trying to get down there to the West Palm Beach Green Market. 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
1: 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It's Lauren Elena. 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

0: 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Coming to the West Palm Beach waterfront June 12th and 13th. 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
1: Hey, what's up, guys? This is Alexandra Kay, and my new song, Straight for the Heart, is out right now. Thank you so much for listening.

0: 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Coming to the West Palm Beach waterfront June 12th and 13th. 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

0: 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Coming to the West Palm Beach waterfront June 12th and 13th. 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
2: 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It's like very empowering. 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And I was like, you know, what industry are you from, or what is it you do now? And she goes, well, I used to own a lot of Taco Bells. Honestly, I blacked out. I'm 100% normally pretty calm and composed. 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Mine is a Mexican pizza.
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0: 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Coming to the West Palm Beach waterfront June 12th and 13th. 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
1: So if you left your kids home for like 1 hour, what do you think they would do? Chelsea and Bo asked their six-year-old Vale that question last night. 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
2: So Bridge comes out. We look at Bridge and we're like, all right, Bridge. And he's, you know, eight, almost nine. Bridge, what would you do if mom and dad were gone for like an hour or so? And he looks at us. You can see in his mind, he's questioning a lot. Why would you guys leave me? You are horrible parents. Do you not love me? Goes so dark. He goes, well, I would just go in a corner and hide. I would go in a closet. I would take a blanket and I would just cover myself and hide. So clearly you and your sister aren't going to get froyo together, Shaq. Fail, I'll be in the closet. Bring me back something. We're doing a great job. Follow us for more parenting tips.
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1: Why wine and financial aid forms do not mix. This was after dinner. I had a couple glasses of wine. All of a sudden, Shaughnessy's like, oh, we need to do the financial aid forms for college, and they have to be in tomorrow. 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
1: Hey, what's up, guys? This is Alexandra Kay, and my new song, Straight for the Heart, is out right now. Thank you so much for listening.

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0: 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Coming to the West Palm Beach waterfront June 12th and 13th. 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
1: These are actual spelling words that the kids are asked during the Scripps National Spelling Bee. Again, keep in mind, these kids are 11 and 12 years old. Chelsea and I are asking each other words off of this list to spell. Chelsea's actually come the closest. Twice. Pretty good.
2: I can still lose in the first round.
1: Well, yeah. But that's okay. You're actually in the ballpark.
2: Okay.
1: All right. Would you like to begin this round?
2: Yes.
1: Since I'm one behind you.
2: All right. Here we go, Leary. Right.
1: I am ready.
2: Post-physic.
1: Post what?
2: Physic.
1: Post-physic. Use in a sentence, please.
2: I just said the word post-physic.
1: Okay. P-O-S-T-M-A-L-O-N-E.
2: Did you just spell post-malian?
1: Post-physic. P-O-S-T. P-H-I-S-I-C.
2: You were really not far off.
1: Really?
2: You just missed. It was P-H-T-H-I-S-I-C. Oh,
1: I was going to use that, but I decided that I was going to streamline my letters. So it's fine.
2: So I just eliminated some.
1: Well, no offense, but when the country of origin there is Romania, and when it came over...
2: when it traveled in a... When the word post-physic stowed away underneath in the belly of the ship.
1: When it came over from the mother country.
2: And unpacked its little post-physic luggage.
1: People don't know that history.
2: Yes,
1: they dropped the TH.
2: Yes, post-physic, yes, we've got you down for beef on this voyage.
1: Are you ready for
2: no
1: your...
2: No chicken or fish for you? Okay.
1: Is that kosher? Okay, cool. All right, here's your word.
2: Oh, my God.
1: Fartolotry.
2: Oh, I'm sorry.
1: Fartolotry.
2: Say it again.
1: Fart. Olotry. Or as the Europeans would say, latre. Maybe there's another word in there.
2: Another word would make it another word.
1: A couple more letters. Fathart.
2: Okay.
1: Olatre.
2: If you can't say the word correctly, I don't think I should have to spell it.
1: I think you're being a little over picky here.
2: You just eliminated like three letters and you called them words.
1: Okay. I stand correct. It was only two. So here we go again. Spell this word. Fathart olatre. Right? Take your time, write out a book, grocery list, things to do today.
2: I just can't understand the way you're saying it.
1: Fartholatre.
2: You've messed it up every time. No, no, new word. Absolutely. You can't say it the same
1: okay.
2: way three times.
1: Here's
2: in a
1: your
2: row.
1: New word. Post fartholatre.
2: Oh, my God. If you can't say it correctly three times in a row, I don't know how I'm supposed to spell it.
1: Fartholatre. Fathartolotre. Fathartolotre.
2: Okay.
1: Olotre.
2: Okay, I got it. Is it P-H or F?
1: Well, that is the question of the century now, isn't it?
2: I don't really know about it. I would say curing cancer is probably the question of the century, but...
1: Just spell the word.
2: Okay. P-H-A-T-H-A-R-T-O-L-A-T-R-E.
1: You forgot the seven.
2: Damn.
1: P-H-T-H-A-R-T-O Latre. L-A-T-R-A-E.
2: Man, I just put an A in there.
1: I was rooting for you all the time.
2: No, you weren't. Oh, my God. You'd rather see me fall on my face.
1: It's funnier that way, but I was rooting for you.
2: I added an A, probably because my enunciator kept going, fuh.
1: I said fartolatre.
2: Yeah, I think it's probably fluff.
1: Fine, give me a word. Give me a word.
2: You're not supposed to add an A enunciation.
1: I don't think
2: there.
1: Snot has anything to do with it. Here we go.
2: God, I'll punch you in the face.
1: Last one.
2: Let's see if I can get an easier one for you.
1: C-A-T.
2: Okay.
1: All right.
2: Here's actually a word you might know because you'll see it on like menus and stuff. Vichyssoise.
1: B-E-F.
2: Vichyssoise.
1: Actually, I have misspelled beef.
2: Did you just say V-E-F for beef?
1: I said B-E-F.
2: Oh, my God. I mean, I can't help you. I can't help you with that.
1: If I misspelled beef, you think I'm going to get Vichyssoise?
2: I'm going to go with no.

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5: Today's forecast calls for scattered showers, 90% humidity, a high of 86, and a low of 76.
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1: I want you to describe your condition. I'm going to help you with this. Why are you looking at me funny?
2: I don't know. What's my condition? So,
1: well, you've been having headaches.
2: Oh.
1: All right. And I.
2: Oh, God. Don't go in. I'm a doctor.
1: I'm not a doctor. I'm not a doctor. I'm not in the medical field, but I'm a naturalist and I can help. Go ahead.
2: Okay. I know. I just said this right before we hopped on the air because I feel like this does happen to me.
1: And it sparked my interest.
2: I know. You're curious. So, every once in a while, like, especially around the summer when we've got kind of like, it gets a little stormy.
1: Mm-hmm.
2: We're going to have some little stormy storms.
1: Right.
2: A couple days of a little pressure system moving in. I get like a headache in the front of my head. And I haven't drank. I'm not dehydrated. I'm taking care of myself. But I always equate it to and relate it to when we have like low pressure systems moving in. I get kind of like a weird, you know, kind of like a uncomfortable, dull headache in the front of my head. Yeah.
1: Right in the front of the cranium.
2: In the frontal lobe, if you will.
1: Us naturalists call that the cranium. So,
2: What do you mean a naturalist?
1: I'm glad you asked me about being a naturalist, because here's the thing. I am all about solving, diagnosing, and curing through natural causes.
2: Okay.
1: I mean, if anybody else has a suggestion for Chelsea's headaches during the low pressure systems, 855-400-9475. I particularly have never heard of a weather front causing headaches.
2: You never have?
1: No.
2: Barometric pressure?
1: What?
2: No. Really?
1: Barometric pressure? No, I have not heard of it.
2: Really? That's like why they say, like, if the barometric pressure drops, sometimes like women go into labor, like it's like a whole thing. Nothing on this.
1: No.
2: Really?
1: But, you know, that explains why you have so many kids. So.
2: It doesn't have to do with getting pregnant, you jack wagon. We all know how that happens. When a mommy and a daddy love each other.
1: I don't know. It could be a headache or my water just broke. I don't know what it was, but it's the barometric pressure. Have you heard of the barometric pressure?
2: You've really never heard of the effects of barometric pressure?
1: No. I've never
2: really?
1: Heard of it. No.
2: Okay.
1: It must
2: be a Florida thing.
1: I think, you know, if you want to just chuck some Advil down your throat, that's one thing.
2: I thought you just said you were a naturalist, oh, nature boy.
1: I am a naturalist.
2: What happened? Naturally, look at me taking drugs.
1: So what I will do is I will, after the show, run home, grab some vices out of my workshop, all right? And I'll run down to your house. You just vice your head up. And about midsection, and it will just disperse all of that blood. And that's a natural solution.
2: Because you just squeezed the blood out of the front of my head and I'm no longer with us?
1: I don't know. There's a chance that you'll still be around. It'll get rid of the headache due to the barometric pressure.
2: Thanks, Tim. Wow. Kind of got scary in here.
1: Hey, listen, would you like the vices or would you like to go into labor?
2: Thank you.
1: What?
2: Nick,
1: you're
2: I
1: welcome.
2: Got texts coming in, not you.
1: Oh.
2: Nick says, this happens to me when a storm comes in. He's like, I feel it in my knees. I can totally relate. Yeah.
1: Well, feeling rain coming in your knees is a completely different.
2: It's just, you get like a weird kind of, you know, pressure, inflammation, you, blood vessels.
1: I will say this, ever since I had knee surgery when I was in college after soccer, yeah, I can tell when the rain's coming in.
2: See?
1: To this day.
2: Barometric pressure.
1: That is not barometric pressure, that's knee.
2: Right, but it's your body. It has to do with the pressure in your body.
1: Neometric pressure.
2: No, oh my God.
1: And what do I do? I go to my workshop.
2: I'm going to vice you in a second.
1: I get my vice, and I put it on my knee.
2: Okay. God.
1: It's worked.
2: Doctors right now are like, God, this guy's the worst.
1: It has worked for decades. I have not gone into labor once.
2: Can I
1: pour water in there?
2: This is going to be a long day. What's happening over there with you?

0: have a moment of discovery over there?
1: I just have a lot of texts. I have a lot of listeners relating to me with the weather and their headaches. And
0: right.
1: There we are. And somebody else just said, and this is why we don't take parenting tips from Tim. We're not going to take anything else
0: from
1: Tim on advice.
0: I would like to retort. My children are still alive, all right? And most of them are cracking their 20s right now.
1: That's because Karen is here.
0: Didn't say why, just said my kids are still alive. Do not go anywhere. Coming up less than 3 minutes away, Tom Hanks himself says one of the most gut-wrenching scenes of any Toy Story movie is in the new one.
1: I don't know how it could be worse than the rest.
0: Top three things is next.

0: three things you need to know to start your day with Tim and Chelsea.
1: All right, Steven Spielberg is talking about his new movie about aliens and UAPs called Disclosure Day. That is a gigantic bag of nope.
2: You have Diener on here to talk about this stuff. This is a movie. Relax.
1: We'll talk about that in just a second.
2: For the love of God.
1: Welcome to Friday, everybody. Top three things that you need to know. Last night, about 9 o'clock, up in the Space Coast, Jeff Bezos' Blue Origin, they were doing a test flight or test run of the engines, and the rocket actually exploded on the launch pad.
3: It exploded during a test fire. They had strapped down the rocket on the launch pad, filled it with fuel, and then started up those engines. So this is the New Glenn. It's the biggest operational rocket in the world. They clear the launch pad. They clear the entire surrounding area of people. No injuries reported, but from this video, this was certainly scary to anyone who lived close by.
1: I saw some of the video of people who are driving around that area and just saw that. Scared the crap out of them.
2: Well, I mean, yeah, I saw like posts from like friends of mine in Vero, because obviously they're closer to Cape Canaveral, and they're like, what the hell just happened?
1: Right.
2: Because they could like feel it, you know, and see it a little bit closer.
1: The explosion was insane.
2: What is this? The company's been on track to launch a prototype, like a lunar lander to the moon on a flight test this fall. So it's just like,
1: All right, like, meeting in the boardroom. We're going to go back to one on this one, people. Bob, get the broom.
2: I mean, also, I just like keep thinking to myself, like, you know, no offense, Jeffy, but you like sent your like current wife and like, I don't know, like celebrities up there, what, like last year or whatever it
1: right.
2: was? Like, like,
1: I mean, is he just sitting there in his house watching, going, the hell?
2: Yeah. Well, that's unfortunate. Not good.
1: What happened?
2: Yeah. Very, very high risk business there.
1: Tom Hanks stopped to get questioned about Toy Story 5, and Tom Hanks even admits the most gut wrenching scene of any of the Toy Stories is in Toy Story 5.
4: One of the most heartbreaking scenes I've ever seen in any of the Toy Story movies is when that little girl is getting her feelings hurt by what other people are texting about her, and she doesn't understand why, she understands how, she doesn't know what she did wrong, but it hurts.
1: Yeah, no.
2: Fantastic. This is the guy who was in the movie Forrest Gump, one of the saddest movies of all time.
1: Right.
2: Happy, triumphant, but also very sad. And now he's like,
5: but also this film that's supposed to be a Disney, you know, Pixar film.
1: This is the most gut-wrenching scene I've ever seen in my life.
2: This will actually make you question human existence. Fantastic.
1: Well, I mean,
2: I say sign our kids up.
1: No. I mean,
2: well, it does sound like really sad because it for parents also it will be relatable because it will be
1: we've all gone through
2: addressing
1: it.
2: Like online bullying or cyberbullying or just feeling that pain when your kids are going through pain. Like,
1: Give me something that goes to Ha Ha Town for 2 hours.
2: Thank you.
1: If I'm going to pay $50 to get in there,
2: I want to jump on Rainbow and Marshmallow Cloud. Just give them to me.
1: I want to laugh or I want to see a superhero blow something up. All right?
2: I don't want to come in and deal with the real world.
1: Right. I don't want to
2: We try to escape the real world.
1: I am admitting how shallow I am. Yeah. I don't want to deal with something that I just dealt with a few years ago.
2: I was going to say, like, I will be dealing with again
1: right.
2: in my upcoming years. And I'm like, oh, that's it. We're moving to a bubble, a farm, no people, where nobody can hurt my people.
1: Outside of Billings.
2: Yeah.
1: All right. Another big bag of nope coming to movie theaters is Steven Spielberg's Disclosure Day.
2: I am shocked you're bothered by this.
1: All right. Just listen to this.
6: People have a right to know the truth. This is a story about us. All of us.
7: Good morning, Kansas City.
6: Up against the most extraordinary event in human history.
1: By the way, the little clicking sounds is the girl doing the news.
8: Emily Blunt.
9: I'm frightened out of my wits.
10: You don't need to be. You have someone else.
1: I don't need to see that.
2: I'm so shocked by this because you're so intrigued by the actual truth of like the UFOs and the aliens. That's why we have Steven Diener in here all the time from the UAP podcast.
1: This
2: is just Steven Spielberg making a little film about it.
1: First of all, I think Steven Spielberg is an alien. All right. And so he has some inside knowledge, which is why this movie flowed out of him like the Force.
2: Which is why you're so curious about it when Diener comes in.
1: Go, didn't you just see a story about Emily Blunt's an alien too?
2: I think that's what I don't know what the plot is, but for me, looking at the trailer, I think that she and the guy are a little boy and a little girl, and I think that they're aliens from another planet and they've like lived here.
1: Okay.
2: What?
1: What I'm saying.
2: That's what you think all the time. You're like, oh, aliens are already here. Steven's what? Going, yes, they are. It's Emily Blunt.
1: All right, Steven Diener in here is one thing because we know that he's going to be the front man. He's eventually going to disappear by the feds anyway. So we are still here. What I'm saying is, again, a movie, I'm paying $50. Give me some ha-has or make a superhero blow something up.
2: You need like a hug? Just tell me.
1: I should kind of do.
2: Do you need a little hug? Look, I got you. Come on over here, you.
1: Are you an alien? Oh.
0: 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Coming to the West Palm Beach waterfront June 12th and 13th. 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
19: Happy Friday, everybody. It is the last Friday of May. Hope you're off to a great start. We're going to see daytime highs today of about 90 degrees. Tropically humid out there. I mean, super sticky. We're going to see the skies unleashed late this afternoon and evening with widespread downpours. So impact rains are ahead late today. I'm WPVF 25 First Warning meteorologist Sandra Shaw.
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1: I gotta tell you, I've never had more mad respect for a teenager than I do right now. Trey Parikh, 14 years old from California, the winner of the Scripps National Spelling Bee Contest.
2: It's impressive.
1: He's a machine.
2: No.
1: 14 years old, wins the National Spelling Bee Contest. And I'm not talking like, you know, spell gunpowder, spell tobacco.
2: Even the guy who's announcing them messes them up.
1: He can barely pronounce the words himself. So I didn't know this, but apparently there's a speed round at the end where...
2: I didn't know that either. Like, when you were playing the audio, I'm like, what is happening right now?
1: All right, so I guess you get 90 seconds on the clock, and once the director gives you the first word, then you try to spell as many words as you can. Every time you spell something, you hit the button, all right? And again, this is not your third grade spelling bee. Here is just a sample of the 90 seconds and the words and this kid spelling them.
3: Taroni.
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1: Okay, there's so many questions. Number one, how can anybody spell check that if it's coming out of his mouth that fast?
2: I mean, there's like six people who are like,
1: hold on, John, I got it.
2: What did he say? What was that? Tilde.
1: And secondly, does anybody know what half of those words were?
2: I will give anyone an amount of money if they can text in one time they used any of those words in a sentence.
1: Okay.
2: Play them again.
1: One more time.
2: Give me one more.
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3: Pohutukawa.
4: P-O-H-U-T-U-K-A-W-A.
2: Ah, yes.
1: Is this even English?
2: Has anybody seen my Pohutukawa rock? I can't seem to find it. I think someone left my Pohutukawa rock outside overnight.
1: I don't think anybody can physically spell check that going, whatever, it sounds good to me.
2: What did he say? Mbappe? Ugape? I don't know. Are they all soccer players? They all sound like they play for a different international soccer team.
1: Doesn't he play for the Chicago Fire?
2: It's the World Cup. Is this the World Cup names? Because
1: So this is what I have done. All right?
2: No.
1: I haven't said anything.
2: Your ideas scare me.
1: Wait, no, this is fine.
2: Yeah, no, it's fine.
1: I am going to put, I don't know, 10 seconds on the clock. I'm going to give you words from the Scripps Spelling Bee, and you have to spell them as fast as you can.
2: Okay.
1: Okay?
2: All right,
1: are you ready? Here we go. 10 seconds. You're not going to have time to write them down.
2: I don't care.
1: All right, here we go.
2: I'm not counting.
1: Start the clock. Rico, start the clock. Ketometope.
2: K-E-T-O-M-E-T-O-P-E.
1: Fasoluce.
2: F-A-S-O-L-U-C-E.
1: Veisite.
2: What?
1: Veisite.
2: God bless you. Gesundheit. V-A-I-C-I-T-E.
1: Ocani Bells.
2: What? Merry Christmas. What?
1: Ocani Bells.
2: O-C-O-N.
1: Like I need to get an ointment.
2: O-B-E-L-L-S.
1: What did you say?
2: I don't know. I blacked out. I just honestly started saying letters. L-B-C-N-T.
1: And that's the thing.
2: Honestly, that just felt like a hangman game to me. L-M-C.
1: I didn't even hear one word you've spelled.
2: Cool.
1: I know they weren't right, but...
2: Wait, check it.
1: It was...
2: I don't know what happened.
1: How do you spell check that kid? Again, 14 years old. That is nothing but mad respect.
2: That's so impressive.
1: So I'm going to be giving you these words every now and then throughout the show.
2: Why?
1: We'll give you the 10-second spell check.
2: Being punished. I don't understand. Is this punishment day for me? Have I wronged you in some way?
1: Oh, Connie Bells, go.
2: Oh, see you. Merry Christmas. Oh, see you.

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1: And a capacity crowd last night, I think Financial Amphitheater for Jelly Roll. Check this out.

0: 855-400-9475. Four words, text, describing last night's show. 855-400-9475. Four words to describe Jelly Roll last night at the I Think. Text it right now. Now, you were there.
1: Yes.
0: And now, what happened?
1: So, yesterday, you know, got home and Bo, my husband, huge Jelly Roll fan. And he was like, I think we should go to Jelly Roll. I think we should take the kids tonight and we should go. And I was like, oh, okay, stage left. Because, you know, it's a school night for me. It's a school night for them.
0: Right.
1: My kiddos are still in school until next week. And he's like, let's just like grab tickets and like just go there and have fun with the kids. They haven't been to the amphitheater in a very long time. In fact, Vale hasn't been to the amphitheater since I wore her in a baby carrier at Rib Roundup in 2020.
0: Really?
1: She hasn't gone to the I Think at all in like,
0: wow, okay,
1: 6 years. So wow. She doesn't remember ever going there. So my kids were really excited. And I was like, okay, like if you guys really want to go, like we'll figure it out. We'll go. So honestly, we had some like extra lawn tickets here and I grabbed lawn tickets and we're like, all right, let's just go have a night. Just the four of us.
0: Cool.
1: Super cute.
0: Good idea.
1: So we actually went to mommy's favorite restaurant. We went out to the Texas Roadhouse.
0: Yes. All right.
1: That's right. You know, right on Southern.
0: And I've seen you at Texas Roadhouse.
1: You know me.
0: It's kind of gross.
1: I kick ass at a Texas Roadhouse.
0: Just keep your fingers away from her.
1: Don't. Yeah. I mean, it's an experience. And so the four of us went there before the show and just, you know, had a really good time. And it was really, really fun. It was really nice. And we got to the amphitheater and it was funny because Bo was like, you get to experience.

0: And the, I mean, just the amount of kids and families and people there. So we got there, and we like went up to the lawn, and I, once again, can't tell you the last time I was up sitting in the lawn. And I
1: can tell you exactly the last time we were up sitting in the lawn. When we were shooting
0: a video
1: the night after it rained all night.
0: Oh yeah.
1: And they said, you guys sit down. And then just,
0: oh yeah, that's right.
1: Right.
0: Our asses were like soaking wet before a show. I do remember that. But like sitting in the lawn and being a part of a show, I haven't done that. I mean, since I was like in high school. And, but I loved it because like my kids were on the ground, Bo's next to me. Like everyone was so nice, by the way, to like my family, not knowing who they were or I was, obviously, just,
1: right,
0: you know, nobody, whatever, but like just so sweet and like kind, like making space for Vale so she could dance. My kids had this app out so that you could see the stars and the moon, and people saw them doing it and they brought their phone apps out. We're showing them what they could see. Like it was just a really nice experience in the lawn.
1: That's like, awesome.
0: It was beautiful. So we got to see the opener, who was amazing. And then, then there was the weather delay. So we're sitting there and I'm like, oh God. I'm like, oh, I know what's happening right now. Cause obviously we know from being at these shows,
1: there's thunder and lightning in the
0: area. If they don't go on exactly when they say they're going to go on at 9 and they're holding, that means we're in a weather delay. And normally, you know, we wait to like, they wait to tell you cause they just want to make sure, cause it pretty much starts a clock and then they have, then they'll tell you. So it was really unfortunate because we sat there. And I'm like texting Nick and Mariah because they know more. They're like down, you know, backstage and in the pit and stuff. And I'm like, do you guys know like when he, I mean, like, what are we looking like on our weather delay? And I'm like, they're like, oh, another day. I'm like, damn it. Our plan was to like stay for like until like 9:45 and then try to get the kids back home and me back home because I got to get before and come to work here.
1: Right.
0: And we don't live right next to the amphitheater. So we literally waited until like 9:35.
1: Oh no.
0: And then Bo's like, we gotta get these kids out of here. And it was lightning like around us.
1: Right.
0: And I was just like, oh my God, I can't believe we've like come all this way. And we're sitting here with our littles, like making them wait. I literally can't say enough about my kids today.
1: Right.
0: Like there's certain times when you're like, man, I'm so impressed with my kids. This is gonna be a core memory where I was so impressed with both of them. Because they were so excited. But then it was like, all right, like, what are we doing? And we're like, we're so sorry, guys. Like, you know.
1: Oh, no.
0: I know. We had to leave. It was like 9:35.
1: Before he went on?
0: Yep.
1: Oh, no.
0: We're walking out. And it was such a bummer. Because, like I said, it was so late. And my littles were just so. Vale was really bummed. Because she was like, it was my first concert. I really wanted to
1: go to God.
0: This.
1: Oh, God.
0: And you know what? And they were just like, but you know what? That was so much fun. We had such a good time. What a nice family time. We'll try again. Like, they literally rock stars, those two. Like, today I'm like, what do you guys want?
1: It's going to be the best weekend for them ever.
0: Honestly, like, what do you guys want?
1: Because Pony, Ferrari.
0: They were so unbelievable. Like, did not cry, did not complain. Like, just were like, bummed, just like, and they're allowed to be bummed. I was bummed. Bo was bummed. Bo was like, damn it. That's like the one guy I wanted to see.
1: Right.
0: They got in the car. And like, we didn't get home until like 10:30 or 10:15, something like that. And they literally were just like, but we had so much fun with you guys at Texas Roadhouse. And that was great. And we heard him start his first song. Like,
1: it's worse.
0: I know. Bless their hearts. Right. His first song as we were pulling out. And like, Bo rolled down the windows and they were like, it's okay, guys. Like, we'll see him another time. Or I can't wait to go to like another show. I was just like, yes, as a parent, you literally want to like cry because you're like, what an epic fail of epic proportions.
1: All right. All right.
0: They handled it like absolute champs. It was very cool. Honestly, watching, we have the recap of the videos because Nick and Mariah obviously got to stay there a little later because they don't wake up and come in as early as Tim and I.
1: Well, hold on one second, Rico.
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1: Because I still want to talk about this.
0: We do have text and we got text coming in. Yeah.
1: All right. Has there ever been an event that you went to that you had to leave?
0: Ugh.
1: 855-400-9475. 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
0: Today's forecast calls for more scattered showers, 94% humidity, high of 88, and a low of 76.
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1: So what was the one event, show, concert, game, that you were really looking forward to, but for whatever reason, you had to leave early? Bummer? Oh, yeah.
2: Oh, yeah.
1: Chelsea and her husband both took the kids to, I think, Financial Amphitheater last night to see Jelly Roll. Kids are still in school. Your alarm goes off at 4.
2: Yeah.
1: There was a thunder and lightning delay, and at some point, you guys had to call it, and it just got worse. Your kids were champions.
2: Oh, they were so sweet. They really were.
1: Vail saying that she was really bummed out she didn't get to see the concert, her first concert at I Think.
2: Yeah.
1: And
2: I wore her there when she was like 2 months old.
1: And as you're pulling away, you can hear Jelly Roll hit the stage with his first song.
2: Mm-hmm.
1: That is a bummer. So what was
2: bummer.
1: What was that one event? What's up, Margaret?
3: I work at I Think, and last night we got out of there. It was 12:30, 12:45 cleaning up.
2: I bet, honey. I bet. I know. I got to see a lot of staff last night, and everyone was like, "Woo, this has been something."
3: Yeah, no, it was a great concert. Really great. I actually work two jobs, and I specifically asked my boss that I Think, please let me work Jelly Roll, please.
1: Yeah.
3: And I did. By leaving there at 12:30 and getting home at 1:15 and then have to be at work before 7, no.
1: Lots of coffee today.
2: Yep.
1: Lots of coffee, Margaret.
2: You got this, girl.
3: Yes, sir. You guys have a great day, Chelsea.
2: You too,
1: have
2: sweetheart.
1: Have a great weekend. Bye.
2: Oh, gosh. Yeah, it just hurts still. All right, text coming in on the text line. Sean said, well, I had to leave a golf event once due to weather. Yeah, that happens.
1: Right?
2: Yeah.
1: It does.
2: I had a lovely text come in that said, the show was tear-jerking, amazing, unbelievable, and heartwarming. Well, that doesn't make me feel better when I get it. said, you missed him telling a kid in the front row he is paying for him to go to baseball camp and paying for the whole team and buying them all new uniforms. It was heart-wrenching. He's an amazing guy.
1: Wow.
2: I love this. Love this!
1: I mean, yeah, Jelly Roll is an amazing human being.
2: And I just love it. I'm glad you guys got to witness that. Someone said, I was 7 months pregnant. I believe it was the last time that George Strait was here. I got a migraine right about the time the concert started. Made it through the first two acts. Just couldn't do it anymore. Got to the truck as George was coming on stage. But 20 years later, I was able to see him in Tampa.
1: Wow.
2: I know. We're going to have to 100% like figure out where Jelly Roll is. And like now we're going to have to like go all out and like take our kids and like
1: field trip.
2: I know, right? It's like, where are you playing? Cool, we'll see you in Ireland.
1: Well, that was a couple. I'm sorry, go ahead. More
2: no, go ahead.
1: So, it was when we were living in Seattle, right?
2: Yeah.
1: And Kiss was playing the Tacoma Dome, and I was a member of the Kiss Army growing
2: right.
1: up. I had the cards, everything. I got tickets, so excited, and I was taking Jonah to his first concert.
2: Yeah.
1: So, and it was both of our first times seeing Kiss. And traffic in Seattle is the worst on the planet. I mean, it's bumper to bumper, 24/7. There's nothing you can do about it. And then Kiss loves to delay their openings.
2: Yes, they do. They do it purposefully, don't they?
1: They do it purposely.
2: Yeah.
1: They don't have an opener, but they don't go on until dang near 9:30, 10 o'clock at night.
2: Oh, God.
1: And so we were out. I mean, it was amazing, the whole nine yards. At one point, I told Jonah, though, I go, we got to go. I said, you have school in the morning.
2: Exactly.
1: I go, I got to be up at 3.
2: Yeah.
1: And he got bummed out, but we had to leave the concert early because they decided not to go on until like 10 o'clock at night.
2: That's what sucks.
1: And you have to drive home from Tacoma
2: right.
1: in that traffic back to Seattle.
2: Right, exactly.
1: And it was just, I feel the pain.
2: It. Yeah.
1: But just Vail going, oh, I'm bummed I'm not seeing my first concert. It's like,
2: I know.
1: And,
2: but you know what?
1: Hearing him as you're pulling out.
2: And I try to tell them too, like, I didn't go to my first concert until I was like 12 or 13. And I mean, like I said to them, I'm like, you guys, you know, we'll have plenty of more concerts that we'll get to go to and stuff like that and whatever. But
1: Hard. I mean, it's just in the moment when you were waiting so long.
2: Right. And they were, like I said, they were just in such a good place. They were being so kind and so sweet and understanding and not being bratty kids. And I was just like, man, you guys are awesome. But they're just awesome. They're great
1: kids.
2: So
1: what's on the agenda for them this weekend?
2: Whatever the hell they want. What do you guys want to do? It's going to be a yes weekend. Oh, God. Bo right now is listening going, shut up, Chelsea.
1: By the way, another show coming to the I Think, Tim McGraw. He's going to be checking in with us at 7:30.

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1: My kids are basically adults. Well, they are adults. Still to this day, I am amazed at what I might pull out of their rooms at any one given moment. Example? Sure, I have one. So, last night was trash night. So, and, you know, Shaughnessy has always cleared up the, you know, the upstairs buckets and stuff like that and brings
2: them
1: out.
2: Right.
1: So, she was busy doing something last night. So, I'm like, all right, I'll go upstairs and I'll get all the buckets. Not a problem. And so, I come down from upstairs and those two are there. And I go, listen, we're going to install a new rule in the house.
2: Oh, boy.
1: Okay.
2: New rules. Daddy's laying down the rules, friends.
1: You realize we're 20 and 19. Yes, I do, but we're still having rules. Here's the rule. If you guys decide to take water bottles up to your rooms, you have to bring them down and recycle them. I walked into their rooms. Oh, my God. I know that there's a water bottle shortage in South Florida. Why? Because they're all in their rooms.
2: Really?
1: I mean, also just regular water, alkaline water, probiotic water, or whatever that crap is.
2: Probiotic.
1: Whatever. I mean, there's just water bottles everywhere. And
2: I guess my question
1: is, they throw them away.
2: When you're at home, don't you guys just like drink out of Yetis? Because that's better to do.
1: Well, yes.
2: Than drinking out of plastic or, you know, the environment in general. Like, get a Yeti.
1: Well, we care about the environment to a certain level.
2: Not clearly. You're just stacking up the plastic.
1: There's a certain line in the sand. That's where we're doing. We're like, all right.
2: It ends on the second floor of the house.
1: We care about the environment to this extent. But like Jonah had, you know, while he's training and working out, he has his alkaline water or his whatever vitamin zero water, whatever that stuff is. So what they do is they go to the fridge, they grab a bottle of water and whoop, upstairs. I just have never noticed it because I don't empty the trash up there. But when there's 27 empty water bottles that I got to bring down. If I have to make two trips for the water bottles, like, that's
2: around,
1: a lot of water bottles.
2: Are they like around their room or they're in the trash can?
1: They're in the trash can. And once that trash can is filled, then they just start moving to different little areas. It's like a suburb of the trash can.
2: That's all hilarious.
1: Right? So it's like, all right, these water bottles, the trash can is full. So these water bottles are going to live in greater trash can neighborhood.
2: I think you eliminate the trash can.
1: No.
2: My kids don't have trash cans in their room. That's disgusting. That's where trash goes.
1: Well, yeah.
2: So it doesn't belong in your bedroom.
1: Well, yeah, but they, like, they do whatever and they throw stuff away. And, I mean, they did their schoolwork there and they throw stuff away in the trash bucket and it gets emptied every week. So, yeah. I mean, if they have colds, they blow their nose.
2: Yeah. Yeah, we don't do that. We only have trash cans in, like, the bathroom, not their bedroom.
1: They stopped using tissue and paper in their bedroom because there was...
2: the water bottles?
1: Because there's no room for the water bottles.
2: Oh, my God, that's crazy.
1: I'm just like, I come down with an armful of them. Yeah. It's like I just rescued kittens.
2: I remember a long time ago, there was a minute where there was a lot of water bottles around the house, and we kind of made, like, a house rule, like, look, it was disturbing us how much plastic and water bottles were getting used. We're like, listen, if you're going to leave the house, you can take like a bottle of water. But honestly, like everybody's got Yetis, like fill up your water with Yetis. That's
1: right.
2: It. Like we don't.
1: Shaughnessy's got like the fancy little bottles that have the glass straw too.
2: Yeah.
1: All right. I mean, just, I see it. Yeah. I pull it out of the dishwasher all the time.
2: We don't really use plastic water bottles.
1: So, and again,
2: not good for either.
1: We care about the environment.
2: No, you don't.
1: Only on the first floor.
2: Those are so bad for you.
1: No, only on the first floor we care about the environment. Upstairs, whatever.
2: The environment sucks.
1: Well, I mean, it's styrofoam and holes in the ozone. That's
2: hairspray blowing.
1: Shaughnessy's just up there with Aquanet from 1986.
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1: All right, everybody was at Jelly Roll last night, the I Think Financial Amphitheater, and that was just the first show.
2: Yes.
1: Tim McGraw is going to be there, I believe, September 26th. It's actually his last show of his tour.
2: How crazy is that?
1: Is at the I Think. All right. He's got brand new music. He's also going to check in with me and Shells coming up here at 7:30. Don't miss it.
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1: 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We are still accident and congestion free Palm Beach County. What we do have are reports of debris blocking the center lane, I-95 northbound, just south of Congress Avenue. Please use caution approaching the area. 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
15: Happy Friday, everybody. It is the last Friday of May. Hope you're off to a great start. We're going to see daytime highs today of about 90 degrees. Tropically humid out there. I mean, super sticky. We're going to see the skies unleashed late this afternoon and evening with widespread downpours. So impact rains are ahead late today. I'm WPBF 25 First Warning meteorologist Sandra Shaw.
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1: Love having him on the show when he has just a second.
2: It's a special day.
1: He's got a lot to talk about. He's got two brand new songs, Pawn Shop Guitar, Song for America. He's coming here to the I Think on the last date of his tour, September 26th. And recent inductee into the Country Music Hall of Fame.
2: So cool.
1: Mr. Tim McGraw, there he is.
3: Good morning, guys. It sounds like you got the wrong guy.
1: Oh. My bad.
2: All right, sorry. Bob Johnson. No. Okay.
1: Tim, congratulations
2: That's
1: on the new
2: so
1: song.
2: Amazing.
1: They're so good.
3: Thank you. We're excited about new music coming out. We're excited to go back on tour. It's been a while since we have actually done a full-on tour because of all the things that have gone on with me over the last couple of years, but we're 100% ready to go. The thing that I'm working on the most right now is trying to get back into my show jeans so I don't have to go buy new ones.
2: They can't even spring for a fresh pair of jeans for the tour? Come on.
1: If Tim McGraw is talking about getting into his jeans, then there's no hope for the rest of us.
3: I'm getting close. I think I'll make it by the first show.
1: Well, that's cool, because we're the last date on the tour. Now, all right, let's talk about Pawn Shop Guitar, because, Chelsea, you were interested
2: This song is so cool. I mean, you're always good at, obviously, like, your personal storytelling. Your songs always have so much meaning behind them. But this one is different and special, and it's really cool to hear you doing a song that's so personal to you after being such a performer and an artist for so long.
3: Yeah, I mean, it's... You know, I've written a lot of songs. Some I've cut, some I haven't. But mm-hmm. This is the most personal song that I think that I've written ever for an album. Actually, there's going to be two or three, four songs on this album that I had a hand in writing in that are close to home for me. And Pawn Shop Guitar, it tells the story of really my sort of journey through music, how I got into it and got moved to Nashville and sort of the whole reason how all this started for me. And so I was very proud of that song. And Song for America is just such a great song, and it's certainly great for this year for all the things that are going on in our country and the celebrations that we have. This song is about nostalgia. It's about togetherness, and it's about respect, and which I think is probably the main thing that we need.
2: Needed.
1: Tim, listen.
2: Needed.
1: First time we heard Song for America, I swear to God, I wanted to put on a United States flag, get a tattoo, and drive around in my truck. I mean,
3: right on. Go ahead. Get started. Just make sure you put Pawn Shop Guitar somewhere big.
1: So right. I'll put that right on the side of the truck. Tour coming here to the I Think, September 26th.
2: And that's cool, though. You're playing Song for America live, though. You're going to play at the CMA Fest in like a week or so?
3: Like a week or so, yeah. It's the first time we ever play it live, which is always fun for us.
2: Yeah.
3: You get asked all the time what's your favorite thing to play live. And then, you know, there are a few standards that we always look forward to playing live. But for us, playing new music is always the most fun and the thing we look the most forward to.
2: So with Pawn Shop Guitar, you know, you got this story. It's like, you know, you took your high school ring so you could get your first guitar. Did you ever actually get your high school ring back? I always want to know that. Did you go back and get it?
3: I didn't go back and get it, but my grandfather found out about it. And then he went and got my ring back for me. So luckily, I still have it.
2: Oh,
1: okay, that just made the song even
2: cooler. That is so freaking cool.
1: Wow.
3: I know. Unfortunately, I don't have the original Pawn Shop Guitar because I traded up. Well, not traded up.
1: You can last with a couple of those backstage. You have a few guitars back there.
2: That's so cool. Your grandfather went back and got your high school ring.
3: I know. He would have done anything in the world for me. I'm missing.
2: Oh,
1: Tim,
2: dude,
1: congratulations.
2: So cool. I love that.
1: Pawn Shop Guitar, Song for America, the brand new songs. We can't wait to see you down here at the I Think September.
2: Congratulations.
1: Congratulations.
3: Thank you, guys. I appreciate y'all.
2: Thanks,
1: all right, we'll
2: Sam.
1: See you soon. Tim McGraw, everybody.
2: Woo!
1: It's New Country 103.1.

0: When Tom Hanks himself says that one of the saddest scenes from any Toy Story movie is in Toy Story 5, why would you put yourself through that?
1: Tom, the idea is to sell the sizzle of the movie, not to make everyone stay at home.
2: I'm fine. I'm still making money from the first four.
0: We have that audio next. Top three things. I ain't saying.

0: Three things you need to know to start your day with Tim and Chelsea.
1: Steven Spielberg is discussing his brand new movie coming out about aliens, UFOs. People are already here among us. And for me, it's a big bag of nope. We'll talk about that here in just a second. Welcome to Friday, everybody. Last night, about 9 o'clock, Blue Origin was sending a rocket into space, but it was testing it. And the entire thing blew up, creating a ball of fire that could be seen for miles in the space coast.
2: It exploded during a test fire. They had strapped down the rocket on the launch pad, filled it with fuel, and then started up those engines. So this is the New Glenn. It's the biggest operational rocket in the world. They clear the launch pad. They clear the entire surrounding area of people. No injuries reported. But from this video, this was certainly scary to anyone who lived close by.
1: I started doing a deep dive on people who are driving around.
3: Oh, yeah.
1: And saw it off in the distance. Scared the crap out of them.
3: How about planes that are coming in for a landing into Orlando?
1: pull up. We're
3: I just saw somebody post.
1: You know what? Jacksonville looks pretty good, right?
3: Anyone want to see how I can make $200 million disappear in 15 seconds? Watch this! And for my next magic trick... Look at that.
1: I mean...
3: I just lit the lottery on fire.
1: Think about this. You have to now go out there today and start cleaning that entire area.
3: Yeah. Thankfully, no one was hurt. There was there was no one that was on board. Katy Perry, do you want to try this one out on the next launch? No, honey, you're good?
1: All right. Well, things didn't really go the way we were planning there last night. So, open to suggestions. Anybody? Any ideas? There's no bad ideas here today.
3: Very scary. Very scary. We were making light of it. It's very scary.
1: Toy Story 5 is coming out. And Chelsea and I have been talking about this all week. How, like, the Toy Story movie, they're just sad.
3: Gut-wrenching. They're sad. They're a little scary.
1: Right.
3: I mean, honestly, for me, it's like, man, this doesn't feel like a kid's movie.
1: All right. Now, Toy Story 5... coming out, like, the antagonist, if you will, is now technology. It's a pad, a tablet type
3: the
1: of
3: villain.
1: Deal. And even Tom Hanks says the saddest movie of any Toy Story film is in this one.
4: One of the most heartbreaking scenes I've ever seen in any of the Toy Story movies is when that little girl is getting her feelings hurt by what other people are texting about her, and she doesn't understand why. She understands how.
3: Come on in, everybody.
4: What she did wrong, but it hurts.
1: No.
3: But it hurts. And I was in Forrest Gump, one of the saddest, most gut-wrenching movies of all time. But you know what? This film, close second. It's animated for children. Come along with me.
1: Why? Who puts out a good comedy? Let's go to Ha Ha Town for an hour and a half.
3: Seriously, especially like with kids' movies, I'm just like, give us like, you know, like stop hurting us.
1: We just dealt with that on the outside world. Why do we want to come look at it again?
3: We're already emotional. We've seen it. You know what? That's a good point. Disney or Pixar, you're allowed one emotional movie. It's Inside Out. The rest, like Inside Out, it's your emotions, you're struggling with them. Struggle. You want to teach your kids about all the emotions? Inside Out, great. The rest of them, let us be happy.
1: Or go back to just one sad moment right at the beginning. All right, Bambi's mom, dead. Okay, all right, but maybe I should have cushioned that a little bit better.
3: Jesus. Spoiler alert, kids! Okay, if you haven't seen it.
1: Maybe I could have cushioned that a little.
3: We're going to work on your red carpet interview.
1: Steven Spielberg is discussing Disclosure Day, which is a movie about aliens who are already here.
5: People have a right to know the truth. This is a story about us.
1: Nope.
5: All of us.
6: Nope. Good morning, Kansas City.
5: Up against the most extraordinary event in human history.
1: Nope. I'm out.
6: What's happening to me?
1: Tapping
6: I'm
1: out.
6: I'm frightened out of my wits.
5: You don't need
3: it's a movie.
1: Take my popcorn. You can have it. Go ahead.
3: Let Diener come in here all the time and talk about real things. This is a Steven Spielberg movie.
1: Because I make fun of the stuff that Diener talks about because I know some fed is going to pull up and snatch him and that's going to be the end of Diener. All right. I know that's coming. Again, maybe could have couched that one a little easier, too.
3: Really killing in this segment. Bambi dies, and so does Diener.
1: Bambi right. does not die. Bambi's mom
3: Whatever.
1: Dies.
3: Good Lord, Larry. Oh, my God.
1: Rico, I think we're good.
0: It's Tim and Chelsea on New Country 103.1.
3: Rico, Tim's killed two people in this segment. Let's move on.
1: Only one person. The other one was an animal.
3: Thank you.
1: All right. Less than 15 minutes away. Blake Shelton. Oh, yeah. If you've never seen Blake Shelton, my God, it is a great time.
3: Great show.
1: We have your tickets coming up. Just be the first person to tell us who
3: is the man from Florida.
1: That's coming up at 8 with Tim and Chelsea.
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8: Today's forecast calls for more scattered showers. 94% humidity, high of 88, and a low of 76.
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3: Blake Shelton. Oh, yeah. It's a show. It's an event. And we have the tickets for it. 855-400-9475. You can win the Blake Shelton tickets right now. All you have to do is be the first person to tell us of these three stories. Who is the man from Florida?
4: All right. We have a man facing charges after stealing a police cruiser.
3: Well, that was dumb.
4: Okay, but it's easy. It's available. It's right there. The keys are in it.
3: Sounds like us.
4: Next, we have a substitute teacher found passed out and intoxicated in a pickup line.
3: Wow.
4: That's heavy.
3: I mean, that's just going all in.
4: I mean, at the end of the day, you know.
5: All right, kids, we're going to watch another movie. I don't care if you've seen Frozen four times. Just put your head down and listen, okay?
4: Mommy's almost here.
5: I gotta have a drink. I'll take you out to the pickup line, you little... Oops. Go ahead.
4: And last but not least, we have a man pulled over for swerving all over the road, having a little DUI situation, but claiming alcohol shouldn't be covered because it's, quote, the blood of Christ.
3: Oh, dude.
4: Calling up the Jesus,
3: oh,
4: huh?
3: Dude.
4: Calling in JC,
3: huh? Do not bring in JC and the boys.
4: Yeah.
3: No, no, no. Oh, that is a faux pas.
4: Yes, it was.
3: Wow.
4: Calling on the big guy for that.
3: Oh, and you know what? As soon as he goes to jail, you know nobody's going to be standing around. You did what? You called in JC?
4: You called in Jesus.
3: I'll be over here.
4: Yeah.
3: Lightning will strike. Won't strike that far away. 855-400-9475. Who do you think is the man from Florida?

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1: Hi, New Country 103.1. Who's this?
2: Zach.
1: All right, Zach. Blake Shelton tickets for you, dude. A man from Florida. Here are your stories.
3: All right, we have a man facing charges after stealing a police cruiser, a substitute teacher found passed out intoxicated in a pickup line, and a man pulled over for swerving all over the road and claiming alcohol shouldn't be covered, I guess, under DUI because it's the blood of Christ.
1: Oh, God. All right, we got some contenders, dude. So who do you think is the man from Florida?
2: I'm going to go with the teacher that passed out.
1: Teacher passed out in the pickup line.
3: Oh, yeah, she's
1: out.
3: Yeah!
1: She is all eyes.
2: That's special.
1: That is fantastic. Teacher of the Year Award, put that trophy on the shelf.
3: Woo!
1: Dude, that means you have Blake Shelton tickets.
2: That's awesome. Thank you guys so much.
1: Oh, dude, our
3: congrats,
1: pleasure.
3: Honey.
1: Hold on the line. Have a great weekend, and thanks for listening, man. We really appreciate it.
2: You guys, too.
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1: This is a banner day here at New Country 103.1 and the Tim and Chelsea Show. Because today, Chelsea goes for her second Mahjong lesson.
3: Oh, God.
1: I mean, come on, people.
3: No, it's not a lesson.
1: It's not a lesson. It's a way of life.
3: I'll tell you. That was actually funny. You found your funny today. Look at you.
1: I peaked.
3: Look at you.
1: Mahjong talk coming up at 8:30. All the hitting issues.
0: 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Coming to the West Palm Beach waterfront June 12th and 13th. 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
1: 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Two new accidents to avoid, Palm Beach County, beginning I-95 northbound at Okeechobee Boulevard. The second to left lane is blocked here. Please use caution approaching the area. You'll find the second accident on Lake Worth Road, just east of I-95. Traffic is a service of Massage Envy in the Traffic Center. 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

0: some say that Mahjong is a way of life.
1: Oh, my God.
0: Chelsea is one of those people.
1: Will you stop? I have played once.
0: She returns to the Mahjong temple today to study.
1: Not a temple.
0: Under her teacher.
1: I don't.
0: The really. Tutelage. The Mahjong Padawan story is next.
1: Oh, my God. It's so awkward.

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1: And now, the Mahjong Master.
2: Stop.
1: You're going for another Mahjong lesson today.
2: I don't think it's a lesson.
1: All right, you're going to go drink a ton of wine today.
2: Okay. It is Friday. I'm going to go play.
1: Okay.
2: But I'm going to play with, like, one of the girls I did a lesson with and, like, another friend. I don't know what I'm walking into, if I'm being completely honest.
1: It's a Mahjong trap. Don't fall for it.
2: Oh, that's the new girl. She doesn't know how to play. Let's crush her soul and make sure she doesn't want to play again. That's
1: as
2: probably
1: the student, have you learned nothing?
2: I am, like I said, I just started to learn how to play a couple days ago.
1: Right.
2: And it is one of those things where you really do need to keep playing, correct?
1: Right.
2: In order to, like, kind of get the hang of it and, like, understand the rules and just kind of get
1: your... How did you get into Mahjong again?
2: I just wanted to, you know...
1: I just wanted to be trendy.
2: I need a hobby because I don't have enough going on.
1: Right.
2: But, no, but to be honest, like, I know this sounds really ridiculous, but, like...
1: No.
2: Follow me here. Is, like, you and I, we work on the air. We're here until, like, early afternoon normally doing, like, work and production and stuff.
1: Right.
2: I have very few hours in the day where I can, like, work out or, like, see people or take a nap. And then I get my kids and I'm, like, off to the races doing, like, full mom stuff. So, honestly, I was looking for something that I could, like,
1: this go... mind-numbing?
2: No, go and do socially with people. And, like,
1: oh, I see
2: be with
1: saying
2: people.
1: Oh.
2: Because I feel like I'm with you and not that that's not so fulfilling and...
1: I believe heavenly is the word you're looking for.
2: Heavenly fulfilling and I need nothing else in my life.
1: Thank you.
2: I feel like it's a good, like, you know, like, I have a lot of girlfriends who play, like, on tennis teams or, like, do other things. Well, I can't do that with my schedule.
1: Right.
2: And there's only so much time in the day that I have for myself before.
1: How many chicks are in this Mahjong club?
2: I don't know. Well, I mean, I feel like I'm seeing, like, on my social media, like, half the people I know are playing and they're going and meeting at, like, times of the days where I'm like, I could do that. I could do 11:30 or noon. I could slide over. Like,
1: I can bring the Pinot Grigio.
2: I mean, like, I just feel like, and I do like to play games. You know me.
1: Yes.
2: Like, I do enjoy a good, like, game.
1: You're not
2: situation.
1: A competitive bee when you get in there, are you?
2: No, because honestly, I don't know what I'm doing. I mean, I'm not competitive.
1: Okay.
2: I will get there. I will definitely.
1: You'll kill the Mahjong club if you do that.
2: No, I'm not, like, but I mean, they're all very competitive. I feel like it's serious.
1: Stop.
2: You stop.
1: Stop.
2: You stop.
1: I have known you for 7 years. Mm. You say everybody's competitive in that group. All right, that's competitive.
2: Right.
1: Then there's Chelsea competitive.
2: No, I'm not the same as I once was.
1: Oh, my God. So now you're lying?
2: Well, that's also just because I'm not good at it yet, obviously. Of course I want to be good. I don't want
1: to... You're going to get up and spike tiles. Yes!
2: I don't want to...
1: Suck it, Bree!
2: I don't want to suck at anything and, like, embarrass myself. I just want to be able to, like, play and have a good time.
1: Is there money involved?
2: No, but that's a good point. I don't think they want you to do that, do they? I don't know.
1: I don't know. Where are you meeting?
2: At a club, yeah. I don't think we should be...
1: At a club? There's a Mahjong club?
2: Like a beach club. No, like a beach club.
1: A beach club.
2: So I don't think we should be throwing down...
1: What?
2: Dollar bills.
1: They frown on illegal gambling?
2: Yes.
1: What? That's fine.
2: Bo and I weren't allowed to play gin rummy at the Breakers once in the lobby bar. Like, we got yelled at. I was like, what? Playing cards with my husband.
1: That's because you were playing a game like gin rummy. You
2: That's
1: weren't
2: because
1: poker.
2: We were starting to take our shoes off and they were like, what's happening? Oh my God.
3: I'm sorry, but you're going to have to leave the Breakers. You're playing gin rummy. Ooh, that's frowned upon here at the Breakers. Now, if you would like to play Pinochle, then that's perfectly acceptable. But until then, out with you gin rummy peasants from the Breakers. Ooh.
2: I love TA's texting. Does she know the rules change every year? Yes, I do. It's a card you get. I do know that.
1: The rules change for what?
2: So, like, for what you're going for. You know that. You played Mahjong.
1: Right. I don't think I'm playing the same version as you, though.
2: You're in 2014 still? What do you mean?
1: I don't know.
2: Every year is a new card.
1: When
2: so you're
1: was
2: going...
1: Mahjong invented?
2: Oh, my God.
1: That's when I started playing.
2: Oh, my God.
3: The Mahjong room is off of the left hallway near the gala.
2: I hate you.
1: you know what? Okay, I'll be supportive. I am supportive of you being Mahjong master.
4: What?
1: I don't know how else to support you. I'm here. It's my emotional jockstrap.
2: Don't do the thing with the big... Don't do it.
1: With the what?
2: Big, big,
1: Emotional jock strap. That's what I'm going for. All right. I wish you the best on your Mahjong quest.
2: Thank you. Stop laughing. Stop making fun of me.
1: Have fun tasting the wine.
2: Shut up, I will. After all.

0: three things you need to know to start your day with Tim and Chelsea.
1: When Tom Hanks tells you that the saddest scene of any Toy Story movie is in this next one, that's a no for me. That's a no for me. The Toy Story movies are sad enough.
2: Yeah.
1: And now you're going to make them even more sad?
2: Very sad.
1: We'll play you what Tom said here in just a second. Welcome to Friday, everybody. Top three things you need to know. Last night about 9 o'clock, Blue Origin was a test, not flight, but they were testing a rocket ship, which was going to be scheduled to go up, maybe drop off 42 small satellites for Amazon. But when they started it, it blew up on the launch pad.
3: It exploded during a test fire. They had strapped down the rocket on the launch pad, filled it with fuel, and then started up those engines. So this is the New Glenn. It's the biggest operational rocket in the world. They clear the launch pad. They clear the entire surrounding area of people. No injuries reported. But from this video, this was certainly scary to anyone who lived close by.
1: And now, any of the videos from people driving around in the area where they just see this giant ball of flame
2: go up. Everybody on social media yesterday was like, anybody feel that? Does anybody know what's going on? You know.
1: I mean, that's, and what was that meme that you saw?
2: Oh, I can show you too how I can blow up $200 million in 5 seconds. Ouch!
1: Too soon.
2: It hurts. It really does.
1: So now what they have to do is they have to go out, they have to clean that entire area. I mean, did you see the radius of that plume of flame that was out there?
2: Oh my gosh. Insane. I know. Think about just, not just like that. It's like, you know, like, just put on a hazmat suit and just go give it a little scrubby scrubby.
1: Just grab a broom. Just grab a broom.
2: Just give it a little scrub.
1: Make sure you take the dustpan.
2: Once over.
1: Oh my God. Here, take the Dyson. These things are awesome.
2: Yeah. I don't know.
1: So, there's going to be more to that story and we'll keep you updated. All right. So, Toy Story 5 coming out. Tom Hanks said that the most heart-wrenching scene of any Toy Story movie is in this new Toy Story.
4: One of the most heartbreaking scenes I've ever seen in any of the Toy Story movies is when that little girl is getting her feelings hurt by what other people are texting about her, and she doesn't understand why, she understands how, she doesn't know what she did wrong, but it hurts.
1: They're already sad enough.
2: They're sad
1: movies.
2: I can't believe that they have made 5 of these where it's just like,
1: you got a friend in me.
2: Till you throw me in the back of the closet and I'm by myself and it's cold.
1: We've been through 15 children over the years.
2: I mean, seriously, these toys have taken more emotional abuse and trauma.
1: Right.
2: I mean, it's like,
1: just give them a kid.
2: Put them in therapy.
1: This is a happy place. You're never going to leave here.
2: It's very sad.
1: And then, because I'll tell you this much, after dealing with it for reals on the outside,
2: that's my thing. It's like,
1: I don't want to go charging into a movie theater
2: as
1: for that.
2: A parent, we're going to be so sad. We're going to come home. We're going to rip away our children's iPads and any form of social media. And they're going to go, what did I do wrong? Nothing. You don't know what I'm doing to protect you.
1: It was together than Toy Story 5.
2: Oh, God.
1: Another movie that I will not be seeing is the new one from Steven Spielberg called Disclosure Day, about aliens and how, you know what? They're already here.
5: People have a right to know the truth. This is a story about us. All of us.
6: Good morning, Kansas City.
1: Okay, first of all, why did Steven Spielberg say this is a story about us?
2: Because it's the human race.
1: Right? Well, because aliens are among us. Is he saying that he is an alien? I think so.
5: Up against the most extraordinary event in human history.
1: Look, Emma Thompson starts speaking alien.
2: That's not her name. Her name's Emily Blunt.
1: Whatever.
7: I'm frightened out of my wits.
8: You don't need to be. You have someone.
1: Yeah, I'm tapping out. Nope, thank you.
2: Mm-mm. It's a movie.
1: Steven Spielberg knows more than the rest of us, okay?
2: I love how you're getting so upset. We have Diener in here once a week telling us real life things, and you are like, give us more, Diener, give us more. And you love it. This is a movie.
1: Diener is just a low-level pawn. That he is. He's got some reputation, but he's a low level. Steven Spielberg has access to stuff that we don't know about. There's a reason that movie's coming out, and it's because he knows something that we don't. What?
2: Nothing.
1: What did you
2: so crazy.
1: Why do you think I'm crazy?
2: Because Diener's been talking to, like, literally the highest level people that, like, don't even come out of the woodwork with their names and government people, and you're giving, really?
1: And that's how good Steven Spielberg is. His name hasn't even been discussed at that level because he knows how to keep it off the radar.
2: Off the radar by making a major motion film. You're right. Flying right under the radar, Larry. Uh-huh.
1: He goes home.
2: Broadcast internationally. Let's see.
1: He goes home.
2: Global premiere.
1: Shuts the front door in Beverly Hills, takes his head off. There's a lizard underneath there, all right, who's been living here for 50 years. He knows.
2: They have medication for this. They have people. They have places. They have padded walls.
1: You think I'm crazy.
2: No, I mean, I don't think you're crazy. Why would I after you just said Steven Spielberg has a lizard inside his head? No, keep going.

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1: You should know
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1: this.
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1: Hey, Vero Beach.
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1: Today's forecast calls for more scattered showers, 94% humidity, high of 88, and a low of 76.
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1: Friday morning, 9 o'clock, means four questions Chelsea and I ask each other based off of questions you have texted in. By the way, if you have a question, 855-400-9475. You sending questions you think we should know the answer to. You should know this. I've got some really good ones today.
2: Okay, you want to start?
1: No, I have to prepare.
2: I'm sorry, does this come with a performance?
1: No.
2: Are you going to mime it?
1: I'm going to have to brace you for one of them. So I'm going to think about how I'm going to do that. You may begin.
2: I'll be over here thinking about bracing. Fantastic. Okay. All right, first question. Yours are such softballs.
1: Really?
2: I'm annoyed.
1: Lay it on me.
2: Which email service is owned by Microsoft?
1: What? Email service? Microsoft. We use that here at our work. It's that thing with the envelope. Outlook. Thank you. Thank you. Is that right?
2: I'm pretty sure it's Hotmail.
1: Hotmail. Thank you. Thank you very much. Is it Hotmail?
2: Yeah, it's owned by, yeah. Which email service is
1: Who
2: owned
1: owns
2: by?
1: Outlook?
2: Hold on. Now I have to look up things.
1: That's okay. Take your time. Just want to know who owns Outlook.
2: Microsoft owns Outlook.
1: Oh,
2: it's formerly known as Hotmail. Okay, we can take Outlook. We'll give you that.
1: I'm sorry, Rico,
2: Somebody
1: one more
2: said
1: time.
2: It was Hotmail.
1: Please. Thank you.
2: The answer is Outlook, everyone.
1: All right, I'm feeling pretty good.
2: Okay.
1: All right, here we go. Chelsea.
2: Nice work.
1: Chelsea, you should know this. This is from Penny. And she says, I agree with you, Tim. Not going to see Steven Spielberg's new movie, Disclosure Day.
2: That's not a question.
1: No, thank you. I'm getting to it. Chelsea, Steven Spielberg also directed three other Alien movies.
2: Oh, you suck.
1: Can you name two of them? I'll even drop it down to just name one of them.
2: E.T.
1: There you go. There you go.
2: What are the other two? I saw one the other day, and I was like, oh, God.
1: I believe Tom Hanks was in one of them.
2: What
1: 2005.
2: No, I don't know.
1: War of the Worlds?
2: War of the Worlds was Brad Pitt,
1: All
2: wasn't
1: right, that,
2: it?
1: Yeah, that
2: was it. War of the Worlds, well, Brad Pitt.
1: Hey, listen,
2: no,
1: man.
2: Tom Cruise. That was well, God.
1: Look
2: sake.
1: At this.
2: We are sucking here.
1: Bonus, right?
2: War of the Worlds was Steven Spielberg, Tom Cruise. Yeah, that one freaked me out.
1: And you wouldn't have. I don't think you've ever seen the other one. It was in 1977. It's called Close Encounters of the Third Kind.
2: Yep.
1: That was that. Like kept.
2: Yeah.
1: That kept up neighborhoods of kids like.
2: Oh, my God. No, thank you.
1: But you did really well on that one.
2: Okay.
1: Amazing.
2: War of the Worlds.
1: We are ripping through this.
2: Tommy Cruise, the tripod. Okay.
1: See? Don't go see the other one.
2: The
1: He's a lizard. Takes off his head.
2: Stop it. The Knicks are in the finals. We
1: yes.
2: talked about this earlier this week.
1: I agree. Thank you.
2: How many years ago were they last in? We said it.
1: There hasn't been a championship in New York since 2012. I'm going to say 27 years ago?
2: Yes!
1: Whoa!
2: We said it the other day, 27.
1: And I remembered?
2: Who said people can't change?
1: Wow!
2: I know.
1: That is awesome.
2: Good job. You crushed that.
1: I don't know what year that was, but okay.
2: You just said 2012. You did the math. Okay. We mathed the math. The math kind of mathed.
1: Here's the thing.
2: Here's the thing?
1: Abby sent this in with the best intentions in mind, okay? All right, Chelsea, you guys were talking about the kid, the 14-year-old who won the Scripps National Spelling Bee.
2: I'm not spelling a word.
1: You got this. You got this. You got this, girl. I got you, girl.
2: I got you. You never got me.
1: I'm right here. Emotional jockstrap.
2: The worst trust fall
1: Emotional jockstrap.
2: I would never pick you.
1: Spell the word Machiavellian.
2: Oh, my God.
1: I actually would like a little something-something for even pronouncing that correctly. Rico, thank you.
2: Is Machiavellian a C-H or a K?
1: Huh?
2: Does Machiavellian have a C-H or is it a K when you get there?
1: Get where?
2: Machiavellian.
1: Where are you going?
2: It's not M-A-C-H or M-A-K? Is that not right?
1: No, you got the first one. Keep going.
2: M-A?
1: Right. Yes.
2: Is it C-H or K?
1: C-H.
2: C-H?
1: I'm not supposed to be helping with this.
2: Yes, you are. A V E. It's not an A.
1: But, well, it's an yeah, e? But he has a friend before him.
2: Bob.
1: Yeah.
2: Bob A.
1: Hey, Bob A.
2: Bob A.
1: Bob A.
2: A.
1: Make E.
2: E? A-E? E-A?
1: This.
2: V-E-L-I?
1: There you go.
2: O-U? I owe you money? This has been a book butchering of epic proportions.
1: Okay.
2: V-E-L-I-A-N?
1: V-E what?
2: E-L-I-A-N?
1: Sure. I don't
2: know. Whatever. Bob? Bob's your uncle? Sell it for me. I want to see that. I really can't. I don't know if I could picture that one.
1: M-A-C-H-I-A-V-E-L-L-I-A-N.
2: No.
1: Machiavellian.
2: No, definitely not. Definitely no.
1: You were close.
2: No, I wasn't.
1: You were really close.
2: I was in the parking lot and my car was locked. And I can't get out.
1: I don't have my keys. If you have a question, text it right now. 855.
2: Please don't make me spell any more words.
1: 400-9475.
2: S-U-C-K-I-T-L-E-A-R-Y.
1: I didn't write the question.
2: Whatever, Larry.
1: That's not me.

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1: All right, two questions down, two to go. You should know this. And thank you guys for sending in the questions.
2: Oh, yeah, thank you so much. Makes our job so much easier.
1: These are really cool. I will tell you, you are going to love Ashley and Jenny, who sent in the last two questions, because they are absolute balloons. Okay?
2: Okay, they better be.
1: They are. In fact, you know what? I'm going to give you one right now. I don't even know why I'm asking this, because it's going to take you more effort to take a breath to answer it. All right. Friends trivia. Jenny asks, Phoebe, in their younger years, mugged Ross and stole a comic book. What was the name of the comic book?
2: Something about, like, a science boy.
1: That's it.
2: Science boy.
1: That's it. Right?
2: The Adventures of Science Boy or something.
1: I mean, come on. I mean, what was that? That was Science Boy, this whole thing. Yeah. Well done. You crushed that.
2: All right. I'm going to set you up to, you can totally make fun of me. I have been in here talking about this show off campus that I have been watching all week long.
1: Right.
2: Timothy, this is so easy. What sport do the guys play in the show?
1: Well.
2: Oh, God, here we go. It doesn't need an explanation. Just say the sport. Oh, Jesus.
1: All right. What's the guy's name?
2: Garrett.
3: Hi. My name.
1: I should actually do it with raspberry.
3: My name's Garrett. I play for the university. I notice that you moved into the dorms lately.
2: Please stop ruining the show for me.
3: Sorry, it's really hot in here. Mind if I take my shirt off?
2: I'm sorry, did it explode off your body? Did you just combust?
3: That was my shirt. Spontaneously combusting.
2: Oh, because I'm so hot.
3: My throbbing pecs.
2: Okay, easy. Whoa.
1: What?
2: Give me the sport, dumbass. Do you remember the question?
1: It's rugby. Fine, it's hockey.
2: Thank you.
3: Like my new
2: stick. Seriously, don't ruin that.
1: What? Fine.
3: Buzzkill. By the way, I'll be over there if you want me.
1: All right.
2: Stop ruining the character for me.
3: Fine, I'll put my shirt back on.
2: Oh, my God.
3: Okay. Oh, my God, that just spontaneously combusted.
1: All right. Ashley sent in this question. All right, so pay attention.
2: As opposed to?
1: As opposed to just what you're doing. All right. Hey, guys. Baseball Mom here. Today starts the regional tournaments of the NCAA Baseball League. Whatever. Both of your teams are in the top 16. Florida and Mississippi State. Who's ranked higher?
2: Mississippi State is. Really?
3: See the name. The name.
2: Oh, Gators. Florida. What, Mississippi State? What? I thought Mississippi State was ranked higher.
1: No, Mississippi State dropped like two huge series. And let's see, Florida is ranked 8th.
2: Hold on. But when Mississippi State started the tournament, they were ranked higher than us, right?
1: Going into the tournament, they were in like the top 10, and then they blew two series.
2: Oh, okay.
1: Once against like Georgia and the other against Vanderbilt.
2: I thought it was what they were seeded when they started.
1: Now,
2: I hear what you're saying.
1: You guys take on some school named Ryder today. And then we play Lipscomb out of Nashville.
2: Oh, Lipscomb.
1: Well, it's a Christian school.
2: Okay. So. Are you ready? You're not done yet.
1: What? No, we are.
2: I know what you're trying to do. I know you spend so much time naturally combusting over there that you think you've done your job. You haven't.
1: I did do my job.
2: Nope. We're going to finish with a fan favorite.
1: Okay.
2: Here we go. It's categories time.
3: I'm going to do this as Garrett. Go ahead. Excuse me while I take my shirt off.
2: I got to be honest. Now you're making me not want to do it.
1: Fine. All right. Garrett, go
2: all right. We're going to stick with hockey then.
1: Okay.
2: And this is going to be so simple.
1: Right.
2: In 10 seconds.
1: 10 seconds.
2: Give me five hockey teams. Go.
1: What? Bruins. The Winnipeg. Those guys. Damn it. The Canadians.
2: What the hell is happening?
1: They're not the Blue Jays. The Winnipeg. Those dudes. The Whalers. Oh, damn it.
2: You are a disgrace to the northern states.
1: I was getting to Panthers next.
2: It is literally the football of the north. How are you not just spouting off?
1: Give it to me again.
2: No.
1: No, give it to
2: you
1: me
2: again. You don't deserve this.
1: I think you should give it to
2: you
1: me.
2: You do
1: again.
2: Not deserve this.
1: You know
2: this.
1: What? You know what? Give it to me again. This is what I want you to do. I wasn't channeling correctly.
3: But Garrett will be. Go ahead.
2: Go.
3: Hold on.
2: Go.
3: I gotta get my shirt off.
2: Oh, my God.
3: Go ahead.
2: Go.
3: Go. Bruins. The Panthers. The Avalanche. The Hornets. Crap.
2: The Hornets?
3: Are they not a hockey team?
2: Are they? That's basketball in my mind, but okay. Hold on, I'll look
3: there
2: up
3: Hornets. There goes my shirt again.
2: Okay, will you stop it?
3: Did I get all five? Because I feel like I got all five.
2: I guess there's... No, that's not... No, we don't... Yeah. We don't count the Hornets.
3: The Hornets you should count.
2: No. Okay, stop it.
3: God, I've gone through three shirts.
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1: I'm going to give you a quick follow-up from my culinary skills.
2: I'm sorry.
1: That I exerted, exemplified last week.
2: Exemplified?
1: Right.
2: Are we just making up words now on this show?
1: Dude, it's Friday at 9:30. I'm making up stuff just to kill the next 20 minutes.
2: Log me not on.
1: So, you remember last week where we had the family in town for graduation?
2: Yes.
1: And I went out and I got two roasts from Costco and I spent most of the night butchering those bad boys up. Right?
2: Yeah.
1: All right. So, you know, wrapped them up, put them in the Ziploc, put them out in the freezer. So yesterday I'm like, Jonah, look at what we're going to do for dinner. All right. Go out, grab four steaks, put them in the sink, going to have them defrost, all that sort of stuff. We're going to have them for dinner. It's going to be delicious. He's like, okay. By the time I went to bed,
2: they were still not defrosted.
1: Hardened a dead carp.
2: Oh, Jesus.
1: I mean,
2: what time did you take them out?
1: About 10 in the morning. These suckers are rock solid.
2: Can you just run them under?
1: Well,
2: like,
1: yeah.
2: Cold
1: I mean,
2: water?
1: You can put them under water and submerge them or whatever, but I had just let it go going, by the time I go over to the sink, they're going to be ready. Still a little cool. Spice them up. Boom, on the grill. We're all set.
2: So you didn't check them at all throughout the day to see how they were defrosting?
1: Well,
2: and
1: no.
2: Out?
1: I don't need to check on the defrosting process. I mean,
2: you clearly you do if it's still an ice cube.
1: Take them out. I mean, seriously. Wow. That's one solid strip steak.
2: Our deep freezer's kicking ass.
1: This is... we got a quality one out there. That one, that's amazing.
2: It is so good.
1: Listen to this strip steak.
2: 3 days later.
1: You ain't breaking down any of that muscle fiber.
2: Wow.
1: So
2: what'd you do?
1: I put them back in the fridge. I put them in the refrigerator. They have to thaw out at some point.
2: Right, so, I mean...
1: Here's hoping for today.
2: Just leave them out to keep... Thawing?
1: Well, because I don't want them to cross that threshold and then...
2: Honey, they're not even near. They're not even here a hold.
1: Did you hear? Hey, how about your filet?
2: They're not even near the thresh.
1: It's amazing. This thing's like a hockey puck.
2: Oh, my God.
1: Jonah can use it as a lacrosse ball.
2: Oh, my God. That's amazing.
1: So, we're either having steak tonight or another night of pizza.
2: Be like pizza. Woo! Looking like takeout. Oh, my God, you Momo.
1: I mean, holy crap. Wow, that is amazing. I didn't know a strip. You know what? Anything need pounding into the wall? I'll just use the strip stick.

0: to Jim and Chelsea on New Country 103.
1: What are you laughing at? What?
2: You looking at me. That's all.
1: Why? Why?
2: Your face. You're just giving me this look. I'm like, what? What did I do?
1: You didn't do anything. You're getting ready for Mahjong.
2: I am not.
1: Yes,
2: I'm
1: you are. Rico.
2: I'm curling my hair. Oh, my God. Go away.
1: This old thing. Hi, gals. I'm ready for my Mahjong lesson. Who wants the Pinot Grigio? I really love these tiles.
2: What are you talking about? All I'm doing is wanding my hair because, you know, my hair looks like crap.
1: You got a full spa over there.
2: No, I don't. I have a hair wand.
1: What is this? What is this big chest of things over there?
2: Oh, that was my makeup that I put on earlier.
1: Jonah takes less to college.
2: Well, I hope Jonah's not putting whatever. You do you, Jonah. And if you need help with contouring, let
1: this,
2: me know.
1: Is this the Mahjong look for today?
2: No, I mean, I'm wearing shorts and a shirt.
1: Well, it's pretty Mahjong-y to me.
2: I'm wearing shorts and a tank top.
1: Well, if that's what the Mahjong crowd is wearing these days, what is this? Oh, give me this. No, give me that. Let's see.
2: I've got like a little card. This was given to me at my lesson. Stop laughing at me. Does anybody else feel like Larry's just making fun of me?
1: I think that's a given, right?
2: Like made a career out of it.
1: Well, the cover says Mahjong on the beach.
2: That's the lady's company who taught me.
1: Mahjong on the beach?
2: It's Maj on the beach.
1: Maj? Oh, is Maj? Maj runs it? Maj runs Mahjong?
2: No, that's not her name.
1: Mahjong on the beach.
2: She's adorable, though.
1: Mahjong survival kit.
2: Will you stop?
1: What? Oh, you got a courtesy pass? Oh, this tells you how to play.
2: No kidding. Way to go, Leary. God.
1: Let's see.
2: Wow, Sherlock. All the clues lead you right there.
1: In a mixer, mix ice with 1 ounce of lemon juice, 1.5 ounces of citron lemon vodka.
2: It does not say that on
1: the
2: card.
1: Right here.
2: It does not.
1: This is Maj on the beach.
2: Stop it. Does not say that on the card.
1: Serve over new ice. Wow. You're really getting the hang of this game.
2: Believe me, if that was the game, I wouldn't need the card.
1: Imagine it is the peak of summer. It is hot outside and your AC system in your home goes down. 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
1: 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Incredible. Jelly Roll took us to church. Back to the 90s, and we all left inspired. What a night. Y'all were troopers, too. The heat, the rain delays. It was worth it. 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

Y'all ready for another secret session? 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

feeling today. I mean, being hungover after a show is one tired. Being 7 months pregnant is another level, let me tell you. Like Jelly Roll said last night in the store kickoff, there may be some hiccups along the way, so bear with me today. 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
1: Hey, y'all, it's John Morgan. Check out my new song, Kid Myself, right now. Hope you dig it.

I know we're just trying to get through this Friday, head into the weekend. But come Monday, Tim and Chelsea got the perfect pick-me-up. Some tickets to the 5 o'clock Somewhere Fest at 8 with Matt from Florida, the Country 103.1.

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1: 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Interesting debate I just stumbled upon. 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

you're graduating college and your aunt tells you, well, it's all downhill from here. Is that a bad thing or a good thing? 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A few thousand people weighed in. And in the end, 87% think it means things are getting worse, while 13% said it means things are getting easier. It's the Country 103.1.

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1: These are actual spelling words that the kids are asked during the Scripps National Spelling Bee. Chelsea and I are asking each other words off of this list. All right, here's your word. Fartalotry.
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11: What's up, y'all? It's Chris Jansen. 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
12: Prettiest girl I've ever seen. Look at her, man, look at me.

Did Riley Green just drop the song of summer? New track, Think As You Drunk, samples Toby Keith's As Good As I Once Was. Thanks to his family, he said, quote, they completely thought it was a tip of the cap to Toby. It's New Country 103.1. It's time.

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You can enter to score your VIP tickets to the 5 o'clock Somewhere Fest when you hear Ella Langley or Old Dominion. 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Love

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What an incredible night with Jelly Roll being back at the venue. 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

0: Lang Lee. Gonna be singing that one to you along the beautiful waterfront downtown West Palm as Alan Jackson brings his 5 o'clock Summer Fest to our backyard. Kicking up here on June 12th and 13th. I mean, the lineup is stacked. You got Old Dominion and Rodney Atkins, Dylan Scott, and a whole lot more. And we've got your two-day VIP passes, including a stage viewing area. You got a lounge, open bar, and a whole lot more. Now, this is the last weekend to get entered to win, so keep listening for Ella Langley or Old Dominion. When you hear them, open the New Country 103.1 app and tap the track to get entered.
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4: What's up? It's Morgan Wallen here. Here's my song, Don't We?

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Jelly Roll put on an incredible show. Now, I know you're probably feeling it today, but let me tell you, being 7 months pregnant is another level of tired, too. 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
1: 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Now, I've done both in the same day, but I do prefer a sunset over a sunrise. I'm just not a morning person.

Think you can guess? The Man from Florida. You can give it a go all next week with Tim and Chelsea at 8 a.m. We're going to give you three stories. You got to guess which one came out of this great state for a chance to win your tickets to the 5 o'clock Somewhere Fest. 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
1: I have been summoned to jury duty, which I did talk about a while ago. 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
2: 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The cops aren't going to pull up to the station. You're not going to be let out of here in cuffs. 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
1: 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I registered for it and everything. I thought it was next Monday. I just pulled up my summons. 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Oh, my God, it's hot. Oh, my God. Oh, God. Oh, God. Is this making This is so not like me.
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1: Oh, feels like I did. 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
14: Hey, this is Lee Bryce, and this is my new single, Kill the Man.

According to Tom Hanks, the new Toy Story movie has one of the most heartbreaking scenes in the entire franchise. Not exactly what you want to say to get us to go, but I'll take a heartbreaking scene over those creepy dolls in the fourth film. Toy Story 5 hits theaters June 19th. 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

0: get you another entry for these VIP tickets. The 5 o'clock somewhere fest. Old Dominion going to be playing along the beautiful waterfront downtown West Palm, along with Ella Langley, a stacked lineup. 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

we feeling? Post Jelly Roll Show, pushing through the day, or maybe you were smart. Took it off. It's New Country 103.1. I mean, being hungover and working after a show is one tired. Being 7 months pregnant, woo! Walk around that venue was hot, too. I'm going to tell you, people could see my belly moving from three boxes over. This kid was all over the place during his set.

You still got time to score your VIP tickets to the 5 o'clock Somewhere Fest. 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When you hear them, tap the track while the song's playing to get entered. Take my

0: 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Coming to the West Palm Beach waterfront June 12th and 13th. Starring...
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16: 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Here's my new song, Chevy Silverado.

If your aunt says it's all downhill from here after graduation, it could mean two things depending on her sense of humor. 87% of people think it's going to get worse from here on out, while 13% say life gets easier. Either way, congrats on graduating. 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

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It's a Monday morning at 7 a.m. Who is going to be playing this exclusive show? Bless Tim and Chelsea, have your first chance to score a pair of invites. 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

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I do not like this. It's New Country 103.1. South Florida's home for New Country. Not the way I wanted to kick off our weekend. It's all right, though. Hopefully it'll only be around for a little while.

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6: Hey, I'm Stella Lefty, and this is my song, Boston. On a

great song. It's everywhere right now, too. Stella Lefty. It's called Boston. It's New Country 103.1. Stella Lefty dating Vincent Mason right now. And their relationship is just all kittens and hugs and kisses. It is just immense puppy love. You can see it on display on their Instagram.

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Tap the track on the New Country 103.1 app to win VIP tickets to Alan Jackson's 5 o'clock Somewhere Fest. Anytime Ella Langley or Old Dominion plays, it's your last.

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Got your ACM Entertainer of the Year, Mr. Cody Johnson. He's coming up next after Tucker Wetmore on New Country 103.1. Y'all stay dry as you headed home.

right, you're cruising home. Thanks for letting us ride shotgun. What up? New Country 103.1, South Florida's home for New Country. I got the new Morgan Wallen, don't we? It's next. Girl.

0: 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Coming to the West Palm Beach waterfront June 12th and 13th. 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
1: 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Turnpike South, a major accident on off-ramp to Commercial Boulevard. The off-ramp is currently closed. I-95 North also has a major accident involving 10 vehicles. Just beyond Donald Ross Road, 4 right lanes are blocked and seeing heavy traffic back to PGA Boulevard. I-95 South, an accident in the express lanes on the approach to Sample Road and in Boynton Beach. An accident on Congress Ave North at Boynton Lakes Boulevard. 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I'm Sharina.
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15: From the WPBF 25 First Warning Weather Center, I'm Chief Certified Meteorologist Chris Martinez with a look at your South Florida certified most accurate forecast. Tonight, lingering shower or two, temperatures down into the mid-70s. Then as we head into your Saturday, we'll have some sunshine, but then breaking into showers and storms. Look for a high temperature into the 90s.
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18: Hey, y'all, it's John Morgan. 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Hope you dig it.

last weekend, Tap the Track. Anytime we play Ella Langley or Old Dominion on the New Country 103.1 mobile app to win those VIP tickets to Alan Jackson's 5 o'clock Somewhere Fest coming up June 12th and 13th. Right here on the West Palm Beach waterfront. It's going to be amazing. And I want you to go. Wouldn't be the same without you. Keep tapping the track anytime Ella or Old Dominion plays.

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Yes, we're so excited. All the details. Tim and Chelsea got you covered. Monday morning, 7 a.m., plus your first chance of getting on the guest list.

0: Old Dominion's going to be there. So is Ella Langley. 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That music festival's coming up June 12th and 13th on the West Palm Beach waterfront. We're so excited. Speaking of the waterfront, the West Palm Beach Green Market, the last one tomorrow. Go out with a bang, all right? You know, that's the best farmer's market in the entire country. Over 100 vendors. Oh, it's so much fun. It kicks off 9 o'clock. 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
2: 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Turnpike South, a major accident on off-ramp to Commercial Boulevard. The off-ramp is currently closed. I-95 North also has a major accident involving 10 vehicles just beyond Donald Ross Road. Four right lanes are blocked and seeing heavy traffic back to PGA Boulevard. I-95 South, an accident in the express lanes on the Proto Sample Road and in Boynton Beach. An accident on Congress Ave North at Boynton Lakes Boulevard. 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I'm Sharina.
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0: What up? It's Nick Rivers. You know, over the weekend, I was talking with my friends at Greenway Kia of West Palm Beach. 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They sold close to 100 new Kias. 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
2: South Florida weather tonight, going to see showers early, then partly cloudy overnight, a low of 77. Tomorrow, cloudy with a stray shower or thunderstorm possible, a high of 89 and a low of 78. And Sunday, partly cloudy early, then scattered thunderstorms developing in the afternoon, a high near 90 and a low of 77.
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less than 15 minutes away from Ella Langley singing Choosing Texas to you on New Country 103.1. And when she does, tap the track on the New Country 103.1 app to get qualified to see her at Alan Jackson's 5 o'clock somewhere. Didn't win

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3: 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Turnpike South, an accident on the approach to Beeline Highway with heavy traffic up to PGA Boulevard. I-95 South Southern Boulevard has an accident blocking two right lanes with heavy traffic up to North Lake Boulevard and in Boca. Glades Road West, an accident at Lyons Road with delays back to the turnpike. 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
17: From the WPBF 25 First Warning Weather Center, I'm Chief Certified Meteorologist Chris Martinez with a look at your South Florida certified most accurate forecast. Tonight, lingering shower or two, temperatures down into the mid-70s. Then as we head into your Saturday, we'll have some sunshine, but then breaking into showers and storms. Look for high temperature into the 90s.
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0: 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We're ready for another Secret Session. So much fun. You know, they're kind of like family reunions. We love hanging out with you. They aren't the same without you. You ready for another one? All right. All the details. Monday morning, 7 a.m. with Tim and Chelsea. Going to announce who's coming. 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
2: 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I-95 South, the accident at Southern Boulevard has been cleared, but still seeing heavy traffic back to Northlake Boulevard. In West Palm Beach, Buhairun Boulevard West, an accident on the approach of President Barack Obama Highway. In Boca, Yamato Road West, an accident at Northwest 2nd Ave with delays back to North Federal Highway, and in Broward, State Road 7 South, an accident at Atlantic Boulevard. 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I'm Sharina.
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2: South Florida weather tonight. Going to see showers early, then partly cloudy overnight. A low of 77. Tomorrow, cloudy with a stray shower or thunderstorm possible. A high of 89 and a low of 78. And Sunday, partly cloudy early, then scattered thunderstorms developing in the afternoon. A high near 90 and a low of 77.
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one of the hottest songs on the planet right there. Ella Langley, Morgan Wallen, Can't Love You Anymore. It's New Country 103.1. Ella Langley going to be singing that to you. Alan Jackson's 5 o'clock Somewhere Fest. Coming up June 12th and 13th. Keep tapping the track all weekend to win those VIP tickets anytime Ella or Old Dominion plays. You know.

0: 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Coming to the West Palm Beach waterfront June 12th and 13th. 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
1: 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Turnpike South, an accident on the exit to Griffin Road. Use caution. I-95 North, an accident at Davie Road with congestion back to State Road 84. I-95 South, an accident at Cypress Creek Road. The left lane is blocked there with delays back to Copens Road and in Broward. Still reporting an accident on State Road 7 South at Atlantic Boulevard. This traffic is service of Massage MV and the Traffic Center. I'm Sharina.
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0: anywhere in the world, but you're here with us. I just want to say thank you for kicking off your weekend with South Florida's new country 103.1. Jordan Davis, Luke Combs, and Jelly Roll on the way.
1: Well, look who it is. Last call, thought again. How's your mama? How you been? 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

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Get you tapping the track fingers ready, because I'm playing Ella Langley, Be Her, after Jelly Roll. Tap the track when she plays to win VIP tickets to see her.

0: 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We had Lee Bryce, Low Cash. 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
2: 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Turnpike South, an accident on the exit to Griffin Road. Use caution. I-95 North, an accident at Davie Road with congestion back to State Road 84. I-95 South, an accident at Cypress Creek Road. The left lane is blocked there with delays back to Copens Road and in Broward. Still reporting an accident on State Road 7 South at Atlantic Boulevard. This traffic is service of Massage MV and the Traffic Center. I'm Sharina.
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2: South Florida weather tonight. Going to see showers early, then partly cloudy overnight. A low of 77. Tomorrow, cloudy with a stray shower or thunderstorm possible. A high of 89 and a low of 78. And Sunday, partly cloudy early, then scattered thunderstorms developing in the afternoon. A high near 90 and a low of 77.
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6: What's up? It's Morgan Wallen here. Here's my song.

Have a great weekend. Thank you for listening to New Country 103.1. 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Ella Langley or Old Dominion plays to win those Alan Jackson 5 o'clock Somewhere Fest VIP tickets. It's your last weekend. There was a

could not wait for the weekend. I love a short work week, even though Mother Nature might not be in a good mood this weekend still. What's up? It's Eddie E. It is New Country Nights. Anything that I could play for you to get you into your Friday night, hit me up on the mobile app.

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1: Hey y'all, I'm Kenny Chesney, and this is my new song, Carry On New Country 103.1. Turn it up.

It is all about tonight, Saturday, Sunday, your last Tap the Track days to get you that VIP passes to the 5 o'clock Somewhere Festival. Old Dominion is coming up after Jason Aldean. 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

Tim and Chelsea, Monday morning, 7 o'clock. Let you know who the next Secret Session artist is. 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

0: Megan Maroney, July 18th at the Amarin Bank Arena down there by the Sawgrass. Now, this show has been sold out, I think, since the first week they went on sale. But, of course, you know, we scored some tickets. Got to give them to you, though. It's your job to be on that mobile app as much as you can all weekend before the month of May ends, because every month you can earn an entry as long as you've listened for 100 hours. And when June starts, you can get another entry with another 100 hours.
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